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I went to Sig New World, and I got a chance to see Evanescence for the very first time. 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

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Paramore coming up. And I learned something about Haley just the other day, about her neck and how she hurt herself headbanging way too much. That's what we do when we see live music, I'm just saying. But when you're an artist, you get injured, it hurts. So Paramore's coming up, STP on the way, Papa Roach now on Rock 105.3.

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It's J-Rod. So coming up, we got Evanescence, Metallica, Blink 182, and info about Blink 182's new documentary series coming out about Travis Barker and Mike Shinoda of Linkin Park. Remember when they were doing that DJ thing together with like a DJ and live drums? I mean, it's going to be, I'll tell you about it coming up in minutes. 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

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We got you.

Okay, it's the weekend. Are we having some drinks or are we having some drinks? I need to dress accordingly. 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

0: Rock 105.3, there is a new docuseries coming out. I don't know which one it's going to be on. But Travis Barker from Blink 182, it talks about the plane crash that him and Mike Shinoda were on. So when I get the info, I'll give it to you right here on Rock 105.3.
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Sabbath is on Rock 105.3. It's J-Rod. Mother's Day around the corner. Do you think you could do it without dear old mom in your life? I mean, obviously, if it's the mother of your children, you couldn't do it without her. But I'm just saying, yeah, you could. It's just a little awkward. 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

0: 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I saw a video of Brent making a crab boil just the other day on TikTok. If you're on there, follow me at Radio J-Rod. But Brent didn't look very pleased about making the crawfish and crab boil.
1: 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I'm just saying.
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0: What up, America? It is Scratch and Sniff. Welcome to the show, yo. My name is Malcolm.
4: And my name is Kristen Lewan, and we're remixing your favorites and putting you on to what's next, like we've been doing for over two decades.
0: Yeah. If you like punk rock, we got some funness coming your way. Fat Mike, the one and only Fat Mike from NoFX and all that kind of stuff, coming in to do a little mini mix with Co-Defendants. I'm sure he's going to play you some Bad Religion, all kinds of punk.
4: Plus some new stuff, too, from Architects, from Dayseeker, Wade War, who just put out an album, but we got something extra new that Mel was special requesting.
0: Oh, dude, we're about to fix your face, man. New MGK and Fred Durst. It feels like it's like late 90s, early 2000s, complete with all the cuss words that are bleeped out. It's fun. Let's go for it.
4: And we got to go for it. Fix your face on Scratch and Snoop.

0: scratch and sniff. That is Architects. That is English metalcore, I guess you'd say, from Brighton. New music. Their track's called Broken Mirror. Albums The Sky, The Earth, and All Between. That pretty much covers everything, doesn't it?
1: That does cover everything.
0: Yes.
1: 3 Days Grace right before that. Animal I Have Become. That was the Black on Ghost remix.
0: Papa Roach with Last Resort. We did Linkin Park Lying From You and Fixed Your Face with new MGK and Fred Durst from The Biscuit. Yeah.
1: That was like a cool little like time warp, except it's from today, but it almost takes you back, you know?
0: We're going to continue the time warp too with Korn. Don't go anywhere. The new Sublime single, Till the Sun Explodes, out now.
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0: 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It's called Blindfold.
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0: guy that sounds like new school Soundgarden, right?
1: Yeah, we're down with the grunge. That's why we always rock our black nail polish and our plaid tees. Here's the Uwe Heinrich Alder remix. That's a name. Black Hole Sun on Scratch and Sniff.
0: Go, Uwe. In

0: There you have it, Soundgarden, and here's Ryan Peartz. Sour is the track. Brand new music. This guy can play a git fiddle, too, let me tell you.
1: And he has a good head of hair. 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

0: 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The singer for Beartooth, I think someone needs to buy him a cheeseburger, man. He's a little thin these days.
1: Yeah, he's looking like he could benefit from some French fries. And that's an anthem of self-acceptance. So, you know, whatever makes you feel good, Beartooth.
0: Turnstile, Birds, The Device, Destroy remix.
1: We kept the grunge vibe going. Nirvana, Breed, The Skrimmer remix.
0: New Ryan Purge with Sour and Soundgarden got it going. And ladies and gentlemen, are you ready for some Fat Mike?
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2: Hey, this is Fat Mike, the guy who used to sing for NoFX, and now I'm in The Co-Defendants. I'm here for a scratch and sniff mini mix. I took over the show for Malcolm and Kristen playing whatever I want. They told me I can't actually play whatever I want, but I'm playing some cool new tracks from my new band, The Co-Defendants, and I'm going to play some other punk rock songs that are overplayed. Here we go. Here's the new Co-Defendants single for Lonely Life. I wrote the chorus. You're listening to Scratch and Sniff, the only show that remixes your radio. I could come up with something better than that.

Fat Mike from Codefendants here. Codefendants was spelled wrong. There's no A in Codefendants, radio people. I'm taking over Scratch and Sniff to play some songs. And seriously, I'm here to shamelessly promote the new Codefendants record. And I'm gonna give a little bump to the NoFX documentary, which will be seen on the radio in about a month. That's impossible. Oh, here I'm going to play a Rancid song, because I know those guys. Ruby Soho.

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A scratch and sniff punk rock takeover wouldn't be complete without playing Bad Religion. I like to call them Bald Religion. NoFX, we have our hair. Anyway, check out 21st Century Digital Boy. It's the song that I sing on. I know those guys too. Scratch and sniff.

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1: What up, Fat Mike? It's Malcolm. Thanks for doing the takeover. Can you play some NoFX tonight?
0: My name is Fat Mike. Unfortunately for me, Malcolm and Kristen broke out of the restraints. Oh, my.
1: Where's the keys to the fuzzy handcuffs?
0: You guys are... You're making jokes about my sexual identity.
1: Leave the dungeon alone.
0: I had them tied up in my dungeon.
1: Can we just play Leave It Alone from NoFX, please?
0: I'm the submissive here, people. What the hell are you talking about? Ugh, we're

0: Fat Mike from Co-Defendants here.
1: Yeah, it's Malcolm from Scratch and Sniff here, too. Of course, Fat Mike, you know him from NoFX and Me First and the Gimme Gimmies.
0: Give a little bump to the NoFX documentary.
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0: Scratch and Sniff.
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0: Fat Mike here.
1: I was an only child. I didn't have any siblings. If I did have brothers, they would be the dudes in Pennywise. Actually, they would be terrible brothers to have. They would have kicked my ass. But I'm playing a song by them called Bro Him. Because, you know, who hasn't heard Bro Him a thousand times? Oh, and Fletcher from Pennywise, he's in the new NoFX documentary, which is called 40 Years of Being in a Band with Eric Melvin. He's in the movie.

Once again, this is Fat Mike, and I'm wearing a dress with a band that released two records on my label, Fat Records. This is Rise Against, which may be the most boring band to tour with. After a show, they like to get pizza and watch a movie in their room. You're listening to Scratch and Sniff. This song is called Reeducation.

0: Hello, this is retired punk rocker Fat Mike from the NoFX punk rock band. And I'm also known for being in the co-defendants.
1: Fat Mike, your mini-mix is now over. Please give everyone the name of the radio show.
0: Scratch and sniff. The mini-mix is over because they called security on me. They did not call security on me. I was removed like a wart. Make sure you check out my new project, Fat Mike and the Warts. Now, my band, the co-defendants. Spin the co-defendants' new single, Lonely Life. Can't say I'm okay without
1: you. It's a lonely life. Anyhow, good night, Fat Mike, Malcolm, and Kristen. Thank you for showing up tonight.
0: You know, I don't think people can relate.
1: Can't relate to what? Like scratches?
0: Because it doesn't sound like other...
1: Doesn't sound like any other radio show, huh?
0: It's just kind of wackadoo.
1: Thanks to Fat Records, and thanks to Fat Mike, who's actually now...
0: kind of catawonky.
1: A little skinnier. 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Everlast is back.
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6: 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It is Scratch and Sniff. 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
7: Ridvan Superman remix, because that's appropriate. It's

0: to kill Mike Ness, killing it, man. And it's been a while since he had a new album, huh?
1: It's been a long while. 15 years, and next weekend it will officially belong to us. 11 new songs is what we're getting, and that was one of them. That was Born to Kill.
0: Love it. Disturbs, Down with the Sickness for everyone out there that needs to go wah-ka-ka-ka. Well, go ahead, do it.
1: Also hit you with some Evanescence, Skillet mashup, Bring Me Awake and Alive.
0: New Night Shift special, their track White Trash.
1: Plus a staple from my childhood, Three Doors Down, Kryptonite, the Rid Van Superman remix.
0: Yeah, R.I.P. to Brad Arnold, man. Still can't believe we lost him, but man, he's looking down in heaven.
1: Yes, he is. And we're looking at one more segment. Don't go away.
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0: City, the Loaders and Deep Delic remix. Man, these are tongue twisters that we got up on here.
1: Sleep Theory, words are wordless. This guy's out of Memphis, Tennessee, crushing it. That's kind of the softer side of Sleep Theory, but a really good track, though.
0: And they're having, like you said, such a cool, like, year and some change. So cool to see that for those dudes. Godsmack, I Stand Alone, Seven Eyed remix on top of that.
1: And Metallica's Inner Sandman, because once again, I just wanted to, like, tell people that I might be in Vegas at the Sphere. I say might because, you know, they told me that I was going to have tickets, but I still don't physically own them yet, but we'll see.
0: Heavy on the might. And on opening night, too. We love a little show-off moment for Mal.
1: Okay. Anyhow, we appreciate everybody tuning in. Thank you, Fat Mike, for rolling in and doing the mini mix tonight. And wow, where are we going, Kristen?
0: Maybe a bar, maybe multiple bars. The night is young.
1: Yeah, so let's go kill some tequila like Social D, Born to Kill
0: bottles. That's what it is.
1: Yes. Have a great rest of your night and a safe weekend. We'll catch you next weekend, okay?
0: Yes, we will. It's Scratch and Sniff. Adios.
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my addiction to buying things that I don't need basically started at the Scholastic Book Fair. 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

Okay, here's a little game I like to play. It's called, is my headache from dehydration, caffeine withdrawal, lack of proper nutrition, stress, lack of sleep, lack of sex, not wearing my glasses, brain tumor, or headbanging too much? 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

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It's Sublime.

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It's Jamie in for Kat Fisher today. That was The Offspring. The kids aren't all right, but if you ask me, I think they will be all right, because I've seen a lot of videos on Instagram and TikTok of people around my age, early 20s, playing backyard shows, not even venue shows, backyard parties, playing some real awesome music, and it sounds like they're headed

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Billy Corgan, like basically everybody else in the country, has a podcast now. His is called The Magnificent Others with Billy Corgan. He talks to a bunch of music people, musicians, producers, and such. And it's really interesting. 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

0: Sometimes we give away concert tickets on Instagram to big shows like Blink 182, Foo Fighters, and more, but you have to follow us.
1: 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That's some pretty good following.

A little STP for you on Rock 105.3. Hey, it's Jamie filling in for Cat Fisher this morning. STP, Stone Temple Pilots vocalist Jeff Gutt. Yesterday was his birthday. He celebrated the big 5-0. So happy birthday to him from Rock 105.3. Got the Red Hot Chili Peppers for you.

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We're going to give you a key word. You got to enter that on Rock 105.3, and $1,000 cash can be yours. So again, 6:15 with the show, all the way through 6:15 with Beto. 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Here's some POD.

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Jamie in for Cat Fisher. I'm going to head out for a little bit. Beto is on his way in. Don't worry, I'll be back later. 8 p.m., I'm checking in with you again. It's Rock 105.3. Here's some Disturbed.

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Happy Sunday. Buenos dias and good morning. Kicking things off with Evanescence. Perfect song. It's called Afterlife. 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
1: Absolutely. Just chilling. Just got off work. About to head over to TV. Go fishing.
0: All right. Well, enjoy the rest of your Sunday. 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

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Exactly a week ago, man, I was at Signy World in Las Vegas. I'm still talking about it because I had such a great time. Looking forward to going back another year. And this band right here absolutely crushed the night.

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Are you going? 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
0: 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Left the pizza in the oven too long.
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But there is one band that I could absolutely bring back right now, and all the original members are still alive. It would be Rage Against the Machine, that's for sure. 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Happy Sunday. It's Linkin Park.

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Green Day should be getting paid fat soon from Netflix, if the thing I saw online was true. It's Rock 105.3. Now, I know they've got the movie Nimrod coming out about the start of the band, but then apparently Netflix wants a docuseries about the beginnings of the band. I'm like, couldn't we just see this on YouTube and TikTok? But, I mean, if you're going to pay somebody, why not pay Green Day? I mean, come on. Loudest three-piece from America. 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

I tried to the top, I've been out of shape, taking out the box, I'm an astronaut. I blasted off the planet, rock that caused catastrophe, and it matters more because I had it. 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

0: 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In the docuseries Family, should be Travis Barker soon. They're going to do one about him and Mike Shinoda from Linkin Park when he had that plane crash. I'd actually watch that. It's interesting, right?
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Rock 105.3, it's J-Rod. There was a big anniversary online just the other day. It's when Pete Wentz walked past Bruno Mars, I guess on like Hollywood Boulevard or somewhere. They were, you know, they were here, but down south. And so he goes, that was one time that Pete Wentz was more famous than Bruno Mars, and look at him now. Fall Out Boy, this is Rock 105.3.